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She's fine as hell, she's about the dough. Doing a thing right on the floor, and money, money she making. Look at the way she's shaking, make you wanna touch her, wanna taste her. Have you lusting for her? Going crazy, face it.

0: songs
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0: road when you're missing home. Only know you love her when you let her go. And you let her go.
1: Don't remember your first name.